Mr. 305 checking in for the remix. You know they had that 75 Street Brazil. Well, this year's gonna be called Calle Ocho. Que hola, gata, que hola, omega. And this how we gonna do it. Dale!

lonely. It's hard to say that I'd rather stay awake when I'm asleep, because my dreams are bursting at the seams.

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2: Miami is a city of vice. Weezy just put me on the game and told me that my new girl is running the import-export trade from Colombia to Miami. Says I gotta go undercover and bring her in. But before I do that, you already know the game plan. I gotta have fun with mommy. Dolly.

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En este otoño 2026 nos sentimos cerca. I know you moved on to someone new. Whole life is beautiful. 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

changed. And I traveled around the world, think where you living at now. 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